0: Slušate Dan bez reklama.
1: 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Please put the tape go.

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1: I wanna dance by water beneath the Mexican sky. 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Listen to the mariachi play at midnight. Are you with me? Are you with me?

0: 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Are you with me? Are you with me?
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0: 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It's gonna be the, I believe it's gonna be the seventh single we release.
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2: International. There's no going back.